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5: Here's your three-day pinpoint weather forecast from the Oldies Weather Center. We have a yellow severe thunderstorm watch, yellow air quality warning, and yellow heat warning in effect for the region right now. The yellow severe thunderstorm watch

0: air quality warning is due to smoke from wildfires blowing in from other parts of Ontario and is expected to persist into Thursday. The heat warning remains in effect just for the rest of the evening. Expect maximum temperatures between 31 and 34 degrees and humidex values of 35 to 40. Partly cloudy tonight with a 30% chance of showers in the evening and after midnight, plus a risk of a thunderstorm. The skies will clear before morning, although the place will remain hazy with local smoke in the low of 19. Tomorrow, sunny early in the morning, then a mix of sun and clouds with a chance of showers in some areas, risk of a late afternoon thunderstorm, local smoke in the morning, and a high of 28, feeling like 32 with the humidity. On Thursday, a mix of sun and clouds with showers in some areas and a high of 27. I'm Steve Berard with Oldies 107.7, Empire's breaking and local news.
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11: Here's your three-day pinpoint weather forecast from the Oldies Weather Center. We have a yellow severe thunderstorm watch, yellow air quality warning, and yellow heat warning in effect for the region right now. The yellow severe thunderstorm watch warns of wind gusts up to 110 kilometers an hour and hail somewhere between the size of a ping pong and a quarter. The air quality warning is due to smoke from wildfires blowing in from other parts of Ontario and is expected to persist into Thursday. The heat warning remains in effect just for the rest of the evening. Expect maximum temperatures between 31 and 34 degrees and humidex values of 35 to 40. Partly cloudy tonight with a 30% chance of showers in the evening and after midnight, plus a risk of a thunderstorm. The skies will clear before morning, although the place will remain hazy with local smoke and a low of 19. Tomorrow, sunny early in the morning, then a mix of sun and clouds with a chance of showers in some areas, risk of a late afternoon thunderstorm, local smoke in the morning, and a high of 28, feeling like 32 with the humidity. On Thursday, a mix of sun and clouds with showers in some areas and a high of 27. I'm Steve Berard with Oldies 107.7 Arnprior's breaking and local.

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7: Here's your three-day pinpoint weather forecast from the Oldies Weather Center. We have a yellow severe thunderstorm watch, yellow air quality warning, and yellow heat warning in effect for the region right now. The yellow severe thunderstorm watch warns of wind gusts up to 110 kilometers an hour and hail somewhere between the size of a ping pong and a quarter. The air quality warning is due to smoke from wildfires blowing in from other parts of Ontario.

partly cloudy tonight with a 30% chance of showers in the evening and after midnight, plus a risk of a thunderstorm. The skies will clear before morning, although the place will remain hazy with local smoke and a low of 19. Tomorrow, sunny early in the morning, then a mix of sun and clouds with a chance of showers in some areas, risk of a late afternoon thunderstorm, local smoke in the morning, and a high of 28, feeling like 32 with the humidity. On Thursday, a mix of sun and clouds with showers in some areas and a high of 27. I'm Steve Berard with Oldies 107.7, Arnprior's breaking and local news.

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3: Pinpoint weather. Here's your three-day pinpoint weather forecast from the Oldies Weather Center. We have a yellow severe thunderstorm watch, yellow air quality warning, and yellow heat warning in effect for the region right now. The yellow severe thunderstorm watch warns of wind gusts up to 110 kilometers an hour and hail somewhere between the size of a ping pong and a quarter. The air quality warning is due to smoke from wildfires blowing in from other parts of Ontario and is expected to persist into Thursday. The heat warning remains in effect just for the rest of the evening. Expect maximum temperatures between 31 and 34 degrees and humidex values of 35 to 40. Partly cloudy tonight with a 30% chance of showers in the evening and after midnight, plus a risk of a thunderstorm. The skies will clear before morning, although the place will remain hazy with local smoke and a low of 19. Tomorrow, sunny early in the morning, then a mix of sun and clouds with a chance of showers in some areas, risk of a late afternoon thunderstorm, local smoke in the morning, and a high of 28, feeling like 32 with the humidity. On Thursday, a mix of sun and clouds with showers in some areas and a high of 27. I'm Steve Berard with Oldies 107.7, Prior's breaking and local news.

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0: with showers in some areas and a high of 27. Friday, sunny with a high of 25. 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

0: Thunderstorm with a low of 18. Thursday, a mix of sun and clouds with showers in some areas and a high of 27. Friday, sunny with a high of 25. I'm Steve Bernard with Oldies 107.7, Arne Pryor's breaking and local news.
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to stay indoors and stay hydrated if you can today, and consider wearing a mask if you have to go outside. Sunny early this morning, then a mix of sun and clouds with showers late in the afternoon, a risk of a late afternoon thunderstorm, some local smoke in the morning, and a high of 28.

0: with showers in some areas and a high of 27. Friday, sunny with a high of 25. 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

0: with showers in some areas and a high of 27. Friday, sunny with a high of 25. 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
1: Well, good morning and welcome to a brand new day midway through our week. It is our hump day. It is midway through the month as well, ironically, July the 15th. It's Chris. It's the Wake Up Call. Thanks for starting your day here with us. It is Orange Chicken Day today. It's also Gummy Worm Day. Respect Canada Day. Love that. I Love Horses Day. Give Something Away Day today. It's also Camp Day, coast to coast here in Canada. That's set to the calendar for our July the 15th. On this date, 1870, Manitoba became the fifth Canadian province, and the Northwest Territories were created and transferred to Canada by the Hudson's Bay Company. July 15th, at 1916, the Boeing Company, founded in Seattle, Washington. On this date, 1946, the comedy team of Dean Martin and Jerry Lewis made their debut. What a pair they were. Close-up photos of the planet Mars taken by the spacecraft Mariner 4 were taken on July 15th, 1965. On this date, 1968, for you soap opera fans, One Life to Live debuted on ABC TV. And on this date, 1988, a movie called Die Hard starring Bruce Willis debuted in theaters. Celebrity birthdays today, Brian Austin Green turns 53 today. Lots of achievements in entertainment, including Beverly Hills 90210. My opinion of his greatest achievement, being married to Megan Fox for 11 years. Scott Foley from Scream is 54 today. Forrest Whitaker, 65. Alicia Bridges turns 73 today. Former pro wrestler and governor of Minnesota, Jesse Ventura, the body, turns 75 today. Singer Linda Ronstadt is 80 today. Underway on this Camp Day Wednesday, July the 15th. Welcome. This is your Wake Up Call.
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0: 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While you're setting your goals for the day, we're keeping you up to date.
1: Hey, good morning. Good Wednesday morning, and welcome back. Here's some things you might want to chat about around the water cooler today. Captain Chesley Sully Sullenberger, who famously landed a plane on the Hudson River in New York City back in 2009, has revealed he was diagnosed with Alzheimer's disease. That's 17 years ago when he landed that plane. Wow, 17 years. Time does indeed fly. Dolly Parton's Broadway musical based on her life, Dolly, a True Original Musical, is set to debut with preview performances coming up Monday, December the 7th at New York's St. James Theater before it's officially opening on January the 19th, 2027, aligning with Parton's 81st birthday. Jeopardy announcer Johnny Gilbert is still going and announcing for the show like he always has at the age of 98. A judge in North Carolina has issued an arrest warrant for multi-Super Bowl champion coach Bill Belichick's daughter-in-law, Jen Belichick. A North Carolina trooper pulled her over for misdemeanor speeding. She never appeared on her court date. While something is happening south of the border as far as daylight saving time, a bipartisan push to make daylight saving time permanent is heading for a chamber-wide vote after clearing a key House hurdle. Ariana Grande has confirmed that she's back with her ex, Ricky Alvarez, following her split from Ethan Slater earlier this year. They're working on yet another Nightmare on Elm Street movie at Paramount, coming out in the near future. Shania Twain says she would have loved to attend Taylor Swift's wedding, but she had to say sorry as she was opening for Taylor's ex, Harry Styles, over in the UK. And federal prosecutors have charged an Arlington, Texas pastor with orchestrating a scheme that allegedly defrauded more than 50 investors of over $3.2 million through church renovation projects, Christian concert ventures, and other religious investment opportunities. That the Sunday money basket, pretty darn full there. And the average length of this is 9 minutes. And for those of you, including myself, we will debate this until the cows come home. A snooze alarm. It definitely is not 9 minutes, even though it probably is. We just think it's like 30 seconds when we don't want to get up. It's the Wake Up Call. Good morning.
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1: Good morning and welcome back. As mentioned, it is a camp day coast to coast at Tim Hortons. 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And the initiative then expanded to all Tim Hortons restaurants as we know now across Canada in 1991. Tim Hortons restaurant owners and guests collectively have raised over $262 million since 1991. And as we know, the annual fundraising event provides 100% proceeds for both hot and iced coffee sales. And it goes to the Tim Hortons Foundation camps, helping youth from underserved communities. But even if you don't drink coffee, you can also support the cause through the purchase of Camp Day donuts and, as mentioned, bracelets or badges at participating Tim Hortons locations. 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Even if you're not an avid visitor of Tim Hortons, why don't you stop by today and do your part and help send a local child to camp. It is the wake-up call. 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

0: bed and getting your brain started. It's the Wake Up Call. These are Canada's news headlines this morning.
1: Hey, welcome back. I know we talked a couple times this week about some dating adventures that didn't go too well. Is it something in the water? Is it the heat across the province? Because it's going to be another hot one today. A woman says her first coffee date ended almost as quickly as it began after her date criticized her for taking too long to order a drink. That's a good start, bud. Really good first impression. She said she arrived at the coffee shop and found the man already seated with his laptop open and paper spread across the table. All right, good setting starter. Instead of greeting her properly, she says he stayed in his seat and told her to order herself a drink before joining him. Since she'd never visited the cafe before, she spent a few minutes asking the barista about the seasonal coffee selections before making her choice. When she returned to the table, her date reportedly asked if she was being difficult because it had taken so long to place her order. That was all she needed to hear. Rather than spending the rest of the day to hoping things improved, she stood up, told him it wasn't going to work, and walked out of the cafe. The story struck a chord online, of course, as several responders said the bigger red flag was that he never stood up to greet her and sent her to order alone while he remained at the table. These examples I'm giving you this week, are they even true? Like, are there people out there that treat others like this, especially in the dating scene? I personally don't understand it, but yeah, okay, I consider myself a nice guy, not a bad guy. Can be a bad guy at times, but I consider myself a nice guy, and of course, nice guys finish last, right? Isn't that the old saying? That's going to do it for the Wake Up Call on your Wednesday, July the 15th. Plenty more news, sports, weather, great programming on the way as our Wednesday rolls along. Join me tomorrow. We'll open up your Thursday across the entire province with the Wake Up Call starting at 5 a.m. That is all the time I have for you today, my friends. And as always, I thank you for yours. Have a wonderful Wednesday. Stay cool as much as you can. Keep an eye out for our vulnerable sector, our children and our pets during the heat. And it is camp day today. Do your part to support and help send a local kid to camp. We will chat on Thursday. Cheers.
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1: A mix of sun and cloud with a chance of showers this afternoon. A high of 28, feeling like 31. Good morning, I'm Casey Egan. Your three-day pinpoint weather details are coming up. Smoke from ongoing wildfires had Renfrew County under an air quality alert last night. The alert has since passed, but the Renfrew County and District Health Unit says smoke could persist into Thursday in some areas. When dealing with wildfire smoke, the health unit recommends limiting outdoor activities and postponing strenuous exercise until air quality improves, and to keep windows and doors closed to protect indoor spaces. From nuclear research and innovation to hydroelectric power, Ontario's Minister of Energy and Mines got to see a bit of what the Ottawa Valley has to offer. Stephen Lecce is visiting the riding this week, accompanied by our local MPP. They stopped at CNL in Chalk River on Monday, then it was off to OPG's Stuartville Generation Station on Tuesday.
2: We were at CNL yesterday. The nuclear sector employs thousands of people, over 4,000 alone. CANDU technology was birthed in this community, so we're proud. The Valley punching above its weight.
1: Lecce says he wanted to visit OPG to help launch the refurbishment of the 5 generators in Stuartville, which is currently underway. 7 charges have been laid after an alleged incident in Armpryor last weekend. The Renfrew OPP say they were called about an assault on Sunday morning at around 1:30. One person involved is facing charges for assault, as well as mischief and failing to comply with a probation order. And when asked to help name a section of trail, the public came up with a list of names that honor everything from Indigenous history to the Valley's logging roots. Out of 100 name suggestions for the new CN Line Trail, Renfrew County's Director of Public Works, Taylor Hanrath, says they've narrowed it down to 7 finalists.
3: After voting closes on July 24th, staff will assemble all of the votes accrued for each trail name, first and second, and present that information with a recommendation to Operations Committee and to County Council for the new trail name.
1: We have the full list of finalists, as well as the link to vote, on our website, armpryortoday.ca. In sports, the Ottawa Valley Expos Rep Under-12 team hit the road to Kanata tonight to play the Cubs. Yesterday at the FIFA World Cup semifinals, Spain beat France 2-0, and in Major League Baseball's All-Star Game, the American League beat the National League 4-0. The next time you're scrolling through your phone, visit armpryortoday.ca to see what the Ottawa Valley is talking about. Your Ottawa Valley 3-day forecast is next.
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1: Oldies 107.7, Arnprior's 3-day forecast. Some local smoke early this morning, otherwise a mix of sun and cloud with a chance of showers this afternoon. A high of 28, the humidex near 31. Then tonight, partly cloudy with that chance of showers extending into the early evening, a low of 17. Tomorrow, sunny in the morning, then a mix of sun and cloud with a chance of showers in the afternoon, a high of 26. And on Friday, sunshine with a high of 25. Right now it's 21 degrees. Today's UV index will be at 8 or very high. 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I'm Casey Egan. 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

Wednesday, it's Bill Porter, the Oldies Morning Edition. Good morning. 15th of July, basically halfway through the month. It has been a hot month so far, hasn't it? We should get some relief from the heat as we get closer to the weekend. Five things you should know on the way in just a couple of minutes. I'm going to tell you about an 11-year-old who's doing some dirty work, making some cash this summer. Plus, we're going to learn about a nonprofit organization called EnviroCenter. Romantic Traffic, The Spoons, as the most music in the morning continues here on

0: The Oldies Morning Edition with Bill Porter. Five things you should know.
1: One man's trash bin is another boy's successful business. At least that's the case for Ashton Meyer, an 11-year-old who was going door-to-door offering to do the dirty work of cleaning bins. Ashton started to knock on his neighbor's doors offering to clean their grimy bins for a flat fee of $10. Your bin cleaning officially started in May, and as of this week, he said he has around 40 customers with more signing up every day. There have been more than 400 different flavors of Kit Kats produced in Japan, including pear, soybean, blueberry, cheesecake, green tea, and wasabi. An analysis tracked Google search data to rank the most searched word definitions so far this year. At the top, the two are gaslighting and love. Interesting. The inventor of the ATM wanted to use 6-digit pins, but when he ran the idea by his wife, she could only remember 4 digits. And because of her so-so memorization skills, it's been 4 digits ever since. And technically, bananas aren't grown on trees. The banana plant is sometimes called a banana tree, but it's actually an herb since it has a succulent stem instead of a wood one. I'm Bill Porter, and those are 5 things you should know.
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1: Good morning, I'm Casey Egan. Here's what's coming up over the next 48 hours. It's everything you need to know.
2: Sometimes the easiest way to give back is as simple as grabbing your morning coffee. 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Add a Camp Day bracelet, donut, or t-shirt while you're there, and you'll be helping even more young people enjoy a summer camp experience. On Thursday evening, history comes to life in downtown Renfrew as Heritage Renfrew leads a guided walking tour for Ontario Historic Places Week. It's a chance to see familiar buildings from a different perspective and hear the stories that helped shape the community. Also on Thursday, Clancy the Therapy Dog returns to the Arnprior Public Library. Visitors can stop in for a book, a friendly visit, and a few tail wags as Clancy continues spreading smiles through the St. John Ambulance Therapy Dog Program. One quick community note, Renfrew Minor Baseball has several games on tonight's schedule, and registration remains open for both Renfrew and Arnprior Minor Hockey. In the newsroom, I'm Steve Berard.
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2: Pinpoint Weather. Oldies 107.7, Arm Pryor's three-day forecast. Some local smoke early this morning, otherwise a mix of sun and cloud with a chance of showers this afternoon. A high of 28, the humidex near 31. Then tonight, partly cloudy with that chance of showers extending into the early evening, a low of 17. Tomorrow, sunny in the morning, then a mix of sun and cloud with a chance of showers in the afternoon, a high of 26. And on Friday, sunshine with a high of 25. Right now it's 21 degrees. Today's UV index will be at 8 or very high. 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Trusted craftsmanship, lasting results. I'm Casey Egan. It's the 70s, 80s, and more.

We're talking barbecues, Blue Jays tickets, and cash. Check our website for all the spots. You can fill out a ballot. I'll tell you about another one coming up a little later. We'll learn about EnviroCenter coming up in a few minutes. The Bengals now on

0: the 70s, 80s, and more here on Oldies Manic Monday. The Bengals, this whole week has felt sort of manic, right? With all of the heat and the smoke and the humidity. Yeah, it's been a tough week, but you know what? We can start to see that light at the end of the tunnel, I guess. Some cooler temperatures for the weekend. Not exactly cool temperatures, so don't worry. If you are a fan of summer, you're not going to get robbed by any means. But a little bit of relief coming our way, which is great. I always love when we get to learn about a new nonprofit organization, and I've got a couple of special guests joining me right now. York Bell Smith is here, and York has a special guest too. Who did you bring with you?
1: 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Shaylin, thank you very much for taking the time to have a chat this morning. Before we start and get into details, can you just give us an idea, an overview of what Enviro Center is?
2: Yeah, absolutely. And first and foremost, thank you so much for having me on. 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But at our core mission, it's really meant to help people and communities reduce emissions and adapt to the changing world that we're living in. 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
1: With the heat that we've been having to start off summer, this is a very perfect time to be having this conversation. So we talk about these programs. Who are these programs designated for?
2: Yes, we have been in quite the heat wave. So these programs are designed for income qualifying households who are looking to reduce their energy bills and improve the comfort of their home. So this heat wave is exactly what these programs are for. And if you're struggling with high energy costs, these programs were built with you in mind.
1: So how do these programs work specifically, and what do they offer?
2: Yeah, I would love to walk you through that and what folks might qualify for. So these programs use a direct install model, which means we do the heavy lifting. We guide participants through every step of the way. It starts with a few screening questions to confirm that you qualify. Then from there, we schedule a home visit with a registered energy advisor who completes an assessment and identifies the upgrades you may qualify for. From there, we connect you with vetted and trusted contractors to complete the work. Upgrades can include LED lighting, smart thermostats, Energy Star certified appliance replacement, insulation upgrades, and what I think is most impressive, if your primary heating is either electric or oil, you may also qualify for a cold climate air source heat pump. It's really a win-win situation. These programs are completely free at no cost to the participant, so you can feel good about doing something meaningful for the climate, reducing your energy bills, and improving the comfort of your home. And that's something that we believe should be accessible to everyone and what we're very passionate about here at Enviro Center.
1: So if someone's hearing that right now and they think, hey, this really could be for me, what's the first step they should take to get involved?
2: Yeah, great question. For anyone interested, I would encourage them to visit us at www.envirocenteraffordability.ca, where we have a tool that lets you check your eligibility in under 2 minutes and gives you the details about the program benefits. If you'd rather talk to someone directly, we also have a toll-free number, which can be reached at 1-877-580-2582, where you'll be connected with our knowledgeable customer service team who can screen you for both programs at the same time and schedule a home assessment all in that one call.
1: So no doubt that oil prices have been really unpredictable over the last few years. How does that uncertainty affect households that are on a fixed income or a very tight budget?
2: Yeah, absolutely agreed. Heating with oil is significantly more expensive than other alternatives, and that's even before you factor in the negative climate impacts from greenhouse gas emissions from these heating systems. Canadian homeowners heating with oil are really at the mercy of a volatile market. And this is, as you mentioned, at a time when so many families are already facing a real affordability crunch. The good news, though, is that there is a solution. So thanks in part to funding support from Natural Resources Canada, the Energy Affordability Program from Save on Energy recently expanded to include oil-heated homes, giving eligible homeowners the opportunity to switch to a highly efficient cold climate air source heat pump. I do want to be clear, though, this is a limited time offering. So if you or someone you know that could benefit from this program and this offering, I would strongly encourage you to act now by visiting our website or contacting our toll-free number.
1: So for someone who's been putting off dealing with their heating situation because, and it does for most people, feel overwhelming, what's your message to those people specifically?
2: Yes, it absolutely can feel overwhelming. But my message to those folks would be that EnviroCenter and my team, we're here to help. And I really mean that. We have supported over 15,000 people through these programs. So we know how to guide you every step of the way. You don't have to figure it out on your own. Reach out to us, and we'll take it from there.
1: Well, Shaylin, I want to thank you for this very timely and important conversation. Just everything we've just discussed here is so important to people, and especially when it comes to helping to save some money. EnviroCenter.ca. Shaylin, thank you very much for taking the time.
2: Thank you kindly. I hope you have a great day.
0: Yes, thank you, York and Shaylin. Very informative this morning. Very cool organization. I'm Bill Porter as we work our way through your Wednesday. Big week for sports. We'll talk more about that coming up. A look at what's good on the way for you, too. Spin Doctors, Two Princes, it's the Oldies.

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1: Good morning, I'm Casey Egan. Time for What's Good in the Valley, where we catch up with local newsmakers and people doing interesting things in the community. A new online hub will allow the public to buy and sell while supporting local health care.
2: $600,000 worth of equipment is our goal this year to purchase for the hospital. That includes for various departments, and it includes two new ultrasound machines, which are really required at the hospital.
3: The Renfrew Victoria Hospital Foundation has launched their new Facebook Marketplace, which Executive Director Patty Dillabo says has already put the first batch of treasures donated from the community up for sale in support of patient care.
2: You can go onto our Facebook page. All of the rules are on there. You can join the Facebook group and watch as the items start coming up for sale. So we're really looking forward to see what comes out of it.
3: Donations will be accepted at the Foundation's office inside the hospital weekdays from 8:30 a.m. to 4 p.m.
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1: Pinpoint Weather. Oldies 107.7, Armprior's three-day forecast. Some local smoke early this morning, otherwise a mix of sun and cloud with a chance of showers this afternoon. A high of 28, the humidex near 31. Then tonight, partly cloudy with that chance of showers extending into the early evening, a low of 17. Tomorrow, sunny in the morning, then a mix of sun and cloud with a chance of showers in the afternoon, a high of 26. And on Friday, sunshine with a high of 25. Right now it's 21 degrees. Today's UV index will be at 8 or very high. 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I'm Casey Egan. It's the 70s, 80s, and more.

Ba-ba-ba-ba. Were you singing along this morning? Did I catch you? It's Bill Porter, the Oldies Morning Edition. Sorry, I won't sing anymore this morning. I promise you that. Big week for sports, right? We've got the All-Star stuff happening in baseball. The World Cup continues. The semifinals continue today. England and Argentina. Saturday, the third place game. On Sunday, the big championship. There's that star-studded halftime show that goes along with it. Justin Bieber, Madonna, Coldplay, Shakira. Also BTS and Burna Boy. Should be pretty exciting. That's like more stacked than a Super Bowl halftime show, really. So that should be cool. If soccer's not your thing, you're more of a golf person. Golf-wise, this is the British Open week, right? Scottie Scheffler and Rory McIlroy, no surprise, going in as the favorites. And that should be exciting to watch. And I don't know about you, I've been enjoying this this all-star break, I guess. As much as I miss cheering on my Blue Jays, at least there's a few Blue Jays involved in the whole all-star thing. So that's kind of cool. Anyway, we'll have a look at news and sports and pinpoint weather coming up at 7 o'clock. Speaking of the Blue Jays, you could be a winner of some tickets with Summer Is for Radio. We've got Jays tickets, we've got barbecues, we've got cash, and we've got lots of locations throughout the area that you can visit to get yourself entered into our grand prize draw. Another location coming your way later. You can always find all of them, though, at our website. So make sure you've got it bookmarked. Bryan Adams, Tina Turner together. It's Only Love. It's the Oldies Morning.

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1: A mix of sun and cloud with a chance of showers this afternoon. A high of 28, feeling like 31. Good morning, I'm Casey Egan. Your three-day pinpoint weather details are coming up. Local paramedics want the Ottawa Valley's top minds to be part of a major discussion on the future of their profession. The County of Renfrew Paramedic Service is accepting abstracts for their research symposium on September 23rd, with submissions focused on research, innovation, and education relating to paramedicine welcome ahead of August 29th. It'll be an opportunity for researchers, educators, and other community partners to share their findings and contribute to the care being offered locally. Ontario's Minister of Energy says the Ottawa Valley is a critical part of the province's plan to generate clean, affordable, and reliable power. Stephen Lecce toured OPG's Stuartville Generating Station on Tuesday. Between now and 2031, Stuartville's five generating units will be overhauled.
2: As we speak, we're starting the refurbishment work. I wanted to thank the workers, but more importantly, affirm to the people of this region, we are absolutely committed to building an energy future that starts and ends in Canada.
1: Lecce also visited the Chalk River Nuclear Laboratories on Monday, touring the Tritium Laboratory and learning about universal cells, which support Canada's CANDU nuclear fleet and the production of life-saving medical isotopes. As temperatures continue to climb this summer, the OPP is urging pet owners to leave their animals at home instead of in parked vehicles. OPP Sergeant Aaron Cranton notes that not every pet inside a vehicle is in immediate danger.
3: Some of the hybrid electric vehicles can sometimes be running and cooling the interior, and you may not be aware of that. So if you see an animal in distress, call 911 immediately and we will take action.
1: Police say that the safest place for pets during a hot summer is at home. And don't forget that your next run to Tim Hortons will be helping send local underserved youth to summer camp. Tim's Camp Day runs all day today at locations across the Ottawa Valley, with 100% of sales from hot and iced coffee purchases being donated to send kids to Camp de Voyageur in Quillon. In sports, the Ottawa Valley Expos Rep Under 12 team hit the road to Kanata tonight to play the Cubs. Yesterday at the FIFA World Cup semifinals, Spain beat France 2-0. And in Major League Baseball's All-Star Game, the American League beat the National League 4-0. The next time you're scrolling through your phone, visit armprioretoday.ca to see what the Ottawa Valley is talking about. Your Ottawa Valley three-day forecast is next.
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1: Oldies 107.7, Armpryor's three-day forecast. Some local smoke early this morning, otherwise a mix of sun and cloud with a chance of showers this afternoon. A high of 28, the humidex near 31. Then tonight, partly cloudy with that chance of showers extending into the early evening, a low of 17. Tomorrow, sunny in the morning, then a mix of sun and cloud with a chance of showers in the afternoon, a high of 26. And on Friday, sunshine with a high of 25. Right now it's 21 degrees. Today's UV index will be at 8 or very high. 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I'm Casey Egan. 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

love. It's Bill Porter. Good morning. All the hits right here as the most music in the morning for your midweek Wednesday continues to wake our brains up and get us set to take on another hot, hazy, humid day. Your impossible question. A recent behavioral economics study looked at what makes people spend more money than they planned at the grocery store. What is it? What makes you spend more money than you should or need to at the grocery store? I'm actually really curious to find out what the answer to this one is. So stick around. We will look at that answer coming up before 8 o'clock. In the meantime, we're going to talk about probably the most expensive water you've ever heard of coming up in a couple of minutes as we all continue to hydrate. Ooh, what a night. April Wine on Oldies.

April Wine, hits of the 70s, 80s, and more here on Oldies with Bill Porter and the most music in the morning. It is the Oldies Morning Edition for your Wednesday. It has certainly been a hot start to the week. Hopefully you're keeping hydrated. Hopefully you're keeping cool. Are you allowed as an adult to look at kids' water toys when it gets this hot? You know, there's some fun stuff out there for kids, right? And I'm thinking, you know, when it's this warm, that could be kind of fun. Keeping hydrated, of course, is the most important thing, right? You got to drink lots of water. Got to make sure you're keeping yourself hydrated. Listen to this. There is a luxury grocery chain that has started selling cups of sacred water for, get this, $12 each. 12 bucks for the sacred water. Now, apparently it's not regular tap water. It's water plus ice plus add-ons. Now, if you're not sold on it yet, Sacred Water is apparently a partnership with a company that makes showerhead filters. So what, are you getting... Are you getting, you know, the stuff that gets trapped in shower heads in the sacred water? Is that how it works? No, apparently it's a clarified herbal tonic infused with organic jasmine tea and botanical extracts, served as a refreshing elixir poured over ice. There's stuff like honey and basil and things I can't even pronounce. Anise hyssop. You know what that is? I could be saying that. Green cardamom. White grape juice. That's in there. Coconut milk is in it as well. Some people are intrigued. Some people are roasting it. Would you spend 12 bucks on water? I mean, I guess there are certain places that you go to potentially where you could be playing that for water anyway, right? Like, I'm thinking places like, you know, you go to a Leaf game or a concert in Toronto, or you go to Canada's Wonderland or something. Like, water is pretty expensive there too. But we need it. The Bee Gees, Night Fever, as the most music in the morning continues here on Oldies.

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1: Good morning, I'm Casey Egan. Here's what's coming up over the next 48 hours. It's everything you need to know.
2: The next couple of days offer plenty of ways to learn something new, whether it's across a chessboard, on a historic street, or in the digital world. 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Later in the day, the Arnprior Public Library's Community Chess Club welcomes players of all ages and skill levels. 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Then Thursday evening, the Renfrew Public Library marks Ontario Historic Places Week with a guided walking tour of Upper Main Street. Heritage Renfrew will share the stories behind some of the town's best-known buildings, giving participants a fresh appreciation for local history. You can get all the details on these events and more at renfrewtoday.ca. Just click the 48 in the news feed. I'm Steve Berard, and that's what's happening around town.
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1: Oldies 107.7, Armpire's three-day forecast. Some local smoke early this morning, otherwise a mix of sun and cloud with a chance of showers this afternoon, a high of 28, the humidex near 31. Then tonight, partly cloudy with that chance of showers extending into the early evening, a low of 17. Tomorrow, sunny in the morning, then a mix of sun and cloud with a chance of showers in the afternoon, a high of 26. And on Friday, sunshine with a high of 25. Right now it's 21 degrees. Today's UV index will be at 8 or very high. 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I'm Casey Egan. It's the 70s, 80s.

Come true. Did it work? Hits of the 70s, 80s, and more. Bill Porter and the most music in the morning, too, here on the Oldies Morning Edition. Still to come, we will get into five things you should know. We're talking Kit Kats, why we have four-digit PIN numbers, bananas, trash bins, and more. Plus, before 8 o'clock, the answer to your impossible question this morning. A study looked at what makes people spend more money than they planned in grocery stores. What is it? I'll give you a clue. It's got nothing to do with you going in hungry, not having eaten yet. We already know that, right? We already know we buy those impulse items when we go into the grocery store starving. You just load up your cart with unnecessary things. But this is an environmental factor. All right, I'll give you that clue. We'll get the correct answer coming up before 8 o'clock. Ace of Base, Stevie Wonder, and a look at what's good all on the way too. Thompson Twins on Oldie.

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0: the Oldies Morning Edition with Bill Porter. Five things you should know.
1: One man's trash bin is another boy's successful business. At least that's the case for Ashton Meyer, an 11-year-old who was going door-to-door offering to do the dirty work of cleaning bins. Ashton started to knock on his neighbors' doors offering to clean their grimy bins for a flat fee of $10. Your bin cleaning officially started in May, and as of this week, he said he has around 40 customers, with more signing up every day. There have been more than 400 different flavors of Kit Kats produced in Japan, including pear, soybean, blueberry, cheesecake, green tea, and wasabi. An analysis tracked Google search data to rank the most searched word definitions so far this year. At the top, the two are gaslighting and love. Interesting. The inventor of the ATM wanted to use 6-digit pins, but when he ran the idea by his wife, she could only remember 4 digits. And because of her so-so memorization skills, it's been 4 digits ever since. And technically, bananas aren't grown on trees. The banana plant is sometimes called a banana tree, but it's actually an herb since it has a succulent stem instead of a wood one. I'm Bill Porter, and those are 5 things you should know.
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1: Good morning, I'm Casey Egan. Time for What's Good in the Valley, where we catch up with local newsmakers and people doing interesting things in the community. Renfrew Victoria Hospital's charitable arm is trying out something new in their quest to purchase life-saving equipment.
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1: Pinpoint weather. Oldies 107.7, Armprior's three-day forecast. Some local smoke early this morning. Otherwise, a mix of sun and cloud with a chance of showers this afternoon. A high of 28, the humidex near 31. Then tonight, partly cloudy with that chance of showers extending into the early evening, a low of 17. Tomorrow, sunny in the morning, then a mix of sun and cloud with a chance of showers in the afternoon, a high of 26. And on Friday, sunshine with a high of 25. Right now it's 21 degrees. Today's UV index will be at 8 or very high. 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I'm Casey Egan. It's the 70s, 80s, and more.

52's on Oldies Love Shack with Bill Porter and the 70s, 80s, and more. I think the Cool Shack, you know, the Misting Shack, more popular than the Love Shack this time of year. Remember that? Do they still have that at Wonderland? I don't know if they ever put one of them anywhere else. I've seen some patios, actually, in my summer travels that have those misting stations. But I remember as a kid, as I did grow up, like about half an hour north of Canada's Wonderland in Newmarket. We used to go all the time, and they had that Coca-Cola Cool Zone, they called it. It was over by the Wild Beast wooden roller coaster there, and you'd walk through it, and it was like heaven. And it was just water spraying down on you by the koi fish and the bridge and stuff. So many memories coming back. Summer is for radio. You can create some memories this summer. We'll talk more about that next hour. Another location where you can fill out a ballot for Blue Jays tickets, barbecues, and cash. First, though, let's look at the answer to your impossible question for this morning. A recent behavioral economics study looked at what makes people spend more money than they plan to in grocery stores. What is it? And we learned earlier it is not going in hungry, although that is never a good idea, right? It's never a good idea to shop on an empty stomach. We already know this. But this is an environmental factor, because I thought right away, well, we're spending more than we planned at grocery stores these days because the prices are ridiculous. So that's what I was going to go with, ridiculous prices, but it is something environmental. You know what the answer is? Background music. Background music. I wonder what background music makes you spend more money. Maybe you're grocery shopping right now. I don't know of any grocery stores, actually, that are open at this time of morning, but it'd be pretty cool, you know, if me talking about food was making you spend more because Oldies was on at your favorite grocery store. I don't know how this all works. I'm intrigued as to what music makes us spend more money. So maybe take some earplugs with you next time you go grocery shopping. I don't know. Somebody's out there. Rick Emmett, Triumph, the Oldies Morning Edition. Turn it up.

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1: A mix of sun and cloud with a chance of showers this afternoon. A high of 28, feeling like 31. Good morning, I'm Casey Egan. Your three-day pinpoint weather details are coming up. Smoke from ongoing wildfires had Renford County under an air quality alert last night. The alert has since passed, but the Renford County and District Health Unit says smoke could persist into Thursday in some areas. When dealing with wildfire smoke, the health unit recommends limiting outdoor activities and postponing strenuous exercise until air quality improves, and to keep windows and doors closed to protect indoor spaces. From nuclear research and innovation to hydroelectric power, Ontario's Minister of Energy and Mines got to see a bit of what the Ottawa Valley has to offer. Stephen Lecce is visiting the riding this week, accompanied by our local MPP. They stopped at CNL in Chalk River on Monday, then it was off to OPG's Stuartville Generation Station on Tuesday.
2: We were at CNL yesterday. The nuclear sector employs thousands of people, over 4,000 alone. CANDU technology was birthed in this community, so we're proud. The Valley punching above its weight.
1: Lecce says he wanted to visit OPG to help launch the refurbishment of the five generators in Stuartville, which is currently underway. Seven charges have been laid after an alleged incident in Armprior last weekend. The Renfrew OPP say they were called about an assault on Sunday morning at around 1:30. One person involved is facing charges for assault, as well as mischief and failing to comply with a probation order. And when asked to help name a section of trail, the public came up with a list of names that honor everything from Indigenous history to the Valley's logging roots. Out of 100 name suggestions for the new CN Line Trail, Renford County's Director of Public Works, Taylor Hanrath, says they've narrowed it down to seven finalists.
3: After voting closes on July 24th, staff will assemble all of the votes accrued for each trail name, first and second, and present that information with a recommendation to Operations Committee and to County Council for the new trail name.
1: We have the full list of finalists, as well as the link to vote, on our website, armpriortoday.ca. In sports, the Ottawa Valley Expos Rep Under-12 team hit the road to Canada tonight to play the Cubs. Yesterday at the FIFA World Cup semifinals, Spain beat France 2-0, and in Major League Baseball's All-Star Game, the American League beat the National League 4-0. The next time you're scrolling through your phone, visit armpriortoday.ca to see what the Ottawa Valley is talking about. Your Ottawa Valley three-day forecast is next.
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1: Oldies 107.7, Armprior's three-day forecast. Some local smoke early this morning, otherwise a mix of sun and cloud with a chance of showers this afternoon. A high of 28, the humidex near 31. Then tonight, partly cloudy with that chance of showers extending into the early evening, a low of 17. Tomorrow, sunny in the morning, then a mix of sun and cloud with a chance of showers in the afternoon, a high of 26. And on Friday, sunshine with a high of 25. Right now it's 21 degrees. Today's UV index will be at 8 or very high. 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I'm Casey Egan. 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

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I'm just kidding. It's about the easiest gig you can get, and I've got air conditioning. I appreciate you listening. 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

0: Oldies Morning Edition with Bill Porter. Five things you should know.
1: One man's trash bin is another boy's successful business. At least that's the case for Ashton Meyer, an 11-year-old who was going door-to-door offering to do the dirty work of cleaning bins. Ashton started to knock on his neighbor's doors offering to clean their grimy bins for a flat fee of $10. Your bin cleaning officially started in May, and as of this week, he said he has around 40 customers with more signing up every day. There have been more than 400 different flavors of Kit Kats produced in Japan, including pear, soybean, blueberry, cheesecake, green tea, and wasabi. An analysis tracked Google search data to rank the most searched word definitions so far this year. At the top, the two are gaslighting and love. Interesting. The inventor of the ATM wanted to use 6-digit pins, but when he ran the idea by his wife, she could only remember 4 digits. And because of her so-so memorization skills, it's been 4 digits ever since. And technically, bananas aren't grown on trees. The banana plant is sometimes called a banana tree, but it's actually an herb since it has a succulent stem instead of a wood one. I'm Bill Porter, and those are 5 things you should know.
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1: Good morning, I'm Casey Egan. Here's what's coming up over the next 48 hours. It's everything you need to know.
2: Sometimes the easiest way to give back is as simple as grabbing your morning coffee. 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Also on Thursday, Clancy the Therapy Dog returns to the Arn Prior Public Library. Visitors can stop in for a book, a friendly visit, and a few tail wags as Clancy continues spreading smiles through the St. John Ambulance Therapy Dog Program. One quick community note, Renfrew Minor Baseball has several games on tonight's schedule, and registration

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8: Pinpoint weather. Oldies 107.7, Armpryor's 3-day forecast. Some local smoke early this morning, otherwise a mix of sun and cloud with a chance of showers this afternoon. A high of 28, the humidex near 31. Then tonight, partly cloudy with that chance of showers extending into the early evening, a low of 17. Tomorrow, sunny in the morning, then a mix of sun and cloud with a chance of showers in the afternoon, a high of 26. And on Friday, sunshine with a high of 25. Right now it's 21 degrees. Today's UV index will be at 8 or very high. 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I'm Casey Egan. It's the 70s, 80s, and more.

is the Oldies Morning Edition. Hits of the 70s, 80s, and more. She's So Young, The Pursuit of Happiness, and Porter on your radio. And coming up, we're going to look at four ways to stop AI from ruining your brain. Plus, as Rosie O'Donnell gets set to do a talk show fill-in, she's talking about why she left the scene back in the early 2000s. I'll tell you, coming up. Sugar Ray.

Preach, Madonna, hits of the 70s, 80s, and more here on Oldies. She is part of the big World Cup halftime show coming up on Sunday. Justin Bieber, Coldplay, Shakira, BTS, and others will also be participating. I'm excited, though, to see Madonna. She just put new music out. I wonder if she's going to do that or some of her old stuff or maybe a mix of both. I guess we'll just have to wait and see. Maybe you could ask AI, ChatGPT, see what it thinks about what we're going to see on this upcoming halftime soccer show. A staff writer for a publication did a story on how AI is already breaking our brains. There is clear evidence we're not thinking for ourselves as much as we used to. And it makes sense, right? I mean, even when Google came around, I think we started shifting in this direction. But here are a few techniques to try if you want to prevent AI from ruining your brain. The first is to ask for hints, not answers. They say people who ask AI directly to answer their questions suffered severe declines in motivation and ability. But if you just ask for background thinking or clarifications, you don't suffer from those same issues. So give that a try. Start with a blank page is another one. When you want its take on something, write up your own analysis and conclusion and then ask AI to challenge your thinking, not produce it. Right? So put your thoughts down first and then say, am I crazy for thinking this? As opposed to just saying, what are your thoughts on this and that sort of thing. That's a really neat one. Rotate tasks. This one's interesting too. Every time you do a task with AI, follow it with a task that doesn't involve AI, and that will keep your creative effort muscles alive. And finally, make a sharp distinction between AI work and creative work and, you know, regular work that just needs to get done quickly. Like, you can let AI write those quick emails, right? But don't let it write your memos or your essays or your reports or anything like that. I don't use it much, to be honest, and I'm probably falling behind, I think, in the world because lots of people do use it now. I'm still a Google guy, I guess. I haven't graduated to this new level of, you know, getting answers to questions and help with things. And although my punctuation and grammar might be a little bit better if I had some AI help. Oh, what a feeling. Crowbars, the Oldies Morning Edition continues.

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1: Good morning, I'm Casey Egan. Time for What's Good in the Valley, where we catch up with local newsmakers and people doing interesting things in the community. A new online hub will allow the public to buy and sell while supporting local health care.
2: $600,000 worth of equipment is our goal this year to purchase for the hospital. That includes for various departments, and it includes two new ultrasound machines, which are really required at the hospital.
3: The Renfrew Victoria Hospital Foundation has launched their new Facebook Marketplace, which Executive Director Patty Dillabo says has already put the first batch of treasures donated from the community up for sale in support of patient care.
2: You can go onto our Facebook page. All of the rules are on there. You can join the Facebook group and watch as the items start coming up for sale. So we're really looking forward to see what comes out of it.
3: Donations will be accepted at the Foundation's office inside the hospital weekdays from 8:30 a.m. to 4 p.m.
1: The Ottawa Valley's three-day weather is next.
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1: Pinpoint Weather. Oldies 107.7, Armprior's three-day forecast. Some local smoke early this morning. Otherwise, a mix of sun and cloud with a chance of showers this afternoon. A high of 28, a humidex near 31. Then tonight, partly cloudy with that chance of showers extending into the early evening. A low of 17. Tomorrow, sunny in the morning, then a mix of sun and cloud with a chance of showers in the afternoon, a high of 26. And on Friday, sunshine with a high of 25. Right now it's 21 degrees. Today's UV index will be at 8 or very high. 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I'm Casey Egan. It's the 70s, 80s, and more.

here on Oldies, a song you may have had on a record back in the day. Lots of them here on Oldies, you probably did. The Oldies Morning Edition is on with Bill Porter, getting closer to the Oldies 9 to 5, no repeat workday, and a ton of variety for your Wednesday. Not as hot as yesterday, still hazy, still smoggy, still all of that wonderful stuff, but not as hot. So hopefully you can enjoy the day a little bit. Rosie O'Donnell, did you watch her talk show? Lots of people did religiously. It was quite successful. She's coming back this summer to fill in for Jimmy Kimmel as part of his summer holidays, so she'll be back on television. A lot of people asking, why did she quit? Her show was so successful. She just sort of left it in 2002. Lots of rumors swirled back then, but she says it's because she had $10 million in the bank. She says, quote, I already have that money, and if I think I need more, something's wrong with me. So yeah, she was just kind of like, I'm good. I've made lots of cash. I mean, she always could have taken a pay cut and carried on. That might have been tough to do, you know, maybe negotiate a lesser contract. I don't know. But maybe she'll do those, what were they, those koosh ball things that she used to slingshot into the crowd? I'm not sure if she's going to do that when she's filling in for Jimmy Kimmel or not. We'll just have to wait and see. Anyway, enjoy your Wednesday. Come on back. Join me tomorrow morning starting at 6, the Oldies Morning Edition.

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1: Ontario's Minister of Energy, Stephen Lecce, began the week in the Ottawa Valley, touring the local Canadian Nuclear Laboratory site before heading to the Stuartville Generating Station on Tuesday. The County of Renfrew has narrowed down the choices for the new name of their CN Line Trail to 7 finalists. And police in Armpire say an early Sunday morning assault has led to an arrest and 7 charges for the suspect. Everything that matters in Armpire, you'll hear it on Oldies 107.7. 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
1: Oldies 107.7, Armpire's 3-day forecast. A mix of sun and cloud with a 30% chance of showers or a thunderstorm this afternoon. A high of 28, the humidex near 31. Then tonight, partly cloudy with that chance of showers extending into the early evening. A low of 17. Tomorrow, sunny in the morning, then a mix of sun and cloud with a chance of showers in the afternoon, a high of 26. And on Friday, sunshine with a high of 25. Right now it's 21 degrees. Today's UV index will be at 8 or very high. The Oldies UV report is

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1: Tomorrow morning, how many times do we fire up a grill during the average summer? And we will look at some grilling don'ts. Don't forget, you can win barbecues, Blue Jays tickets, and cash as Summer Is for Radio continues. I'll have another location where you can fill out a ballot tomorrow morning. Plus, we'll look at five things you should know. We'll get the scoop on events happening this week with the 48 and focus in on something great happening right here in our community with What's Good. Oh, yeah, and the most music in the morning, too.
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1: The Renfrew County Paramedic Service is looking for groundbreaking ideas that could help shape their profession as their paramedic research symposium heads to Burnstown on September 23rd. The Renfrew County and District Health Unit is urging residents to be mindful of wildfire smoke blowing in from northern Ontario. 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
9: Pinpoint Weather. Oldies 107.7, Armpriors 3-day forecast. A mix of sun and cloud with a 30% chance of showers or a thunderstorm this afternoon. A high of 28, the humidex near 31. Then tonight, partly cloudy with that chance of showers extending into the early evening. A low of 17. Tomorrow, sunny in the morning, then a mix of sun and cloud with a chance of showers in the afternoon, a high of 26. And on Friday, sunshine with a high of 25. Right now it's 21 degrees. Today's UV index will be at 8 or very high. 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I'm Casey Egan. It's the 70s, 80s, and more.

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1: Tomorrow morning, how many times do we fire up a grill during the average summer? And we will look at some grilling don'ts. Don't forget, you can win barbecues, Blue Jays tickets, and cash as Summer Is for Radio continues. I'll have another location where you can fill out a ballot tomorrow morning. Plus, we'll look at five things you should know. We'll get the scoop on events happening this week with the 48 and focus in on something great happening right here in our community with What's Good. Oh, yeah, and the most music in the morning, too.
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6: 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They have developed a new discharge checklist in collaboration with ARH's Patient and Family Advisory Committee. 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Now, alongside clinical judgment and discharge instructions, their teams use a brief checklist to support a shared conversation with patients, helping confirm key details like medications, mobility, follow-up, and how patients are getting home. In many cases, the checklist can be used directly with patients, giving them a chance to ask questions and feel more confident about what comes next. It's a small change, but one that brings patients and families more fully into the discharge process.
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1: Ontario's Minister of Energy, Stephen Lecce, began the week in the Ottawa Valley, touring the local Canadian Nuclear Laboratory site before heading to the Stuartville Generating Station on Tuesday. The County of Renfrew has narrowed down the choices for the new name of their CN Line Trail to 7 finalists. And police in Armprior say an early Sunday morning assault has led to an arrest and 7 charges for the suspect. Everything that matters in Armprior, you'll hear it on Oldies 107.7. 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
1: Oldies 107.7, Armprior's 3-day forecast. A mix of sun and cloud with a 30% chance of showers or a thunderstorm this afternoon. A high of 28, the humidex near 31. Then tonight, partly cloudy with that chance of showers extending into the early evening, a low of 17. Tomorrow, sunny in the morning, then a mix of sun and cloud with a chance of showers in the afternoon, a high of 26. And on Friday, sunshine with a high of 25. Right now it's 21 degrees. Today's UV index will be at 8 or very high. 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I'm Casey Egan. It's the 70s, 80s, and more.

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1: Tomorrow morning, how many times do we fire up a grill during the average summer? And we will look at some grilling don'ts. Don't forget, you can win barbecues, Blue Jays tickets, and cash as Summer Is for Radio continues. I'll have another location where you can fill out a ballot tomorrow morning. Plus, we'll look at five things you should know. We'll get the scoop on events happening this week with the 48 and focus in on something great happening right here in our community with What's Good. Oh, yeah, and the most music in the morning, too.
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2: Wildfire smoke continuing to pass through locally. A mix of sun and cloud otherwise with a high of 28, feeling like 31. Good afternoon, I'm Casey Egan. Your three-day pinpoint weather details are coming up. Police across the Ottawa Valley are trying to uncover who is behind fraudulent letters being sent to local businesses. The letters contain concerning content and images, and they are being made to look like they were sent by the OPP. However, the Renfrew OPP can confirm that these were not issued by the police service. Businesses that receive one of these letters are asked to not open it. Instead, they should hang on to it and call their local detachment or Crime Stoppers. If you have an idea that could improve the state of paramedicine in the Ottawa Valley, your chance to present it is coming up next month. Abstract submissions are being accepted ahead of the County of Renfrew Paramedic Services Paramedic Research Symposium on September 23rd, which will see paramedics, researchers, educators, healthcare professionals, and community partners share ideas at the Neat Cafe in Burnstown. It will be an opportunity to contribute to shaping the future of the profession. The deadline to apply is August 29th. The Renfrew County and District Health Unit is on alert as smoke from wildfires continues to roll through the area. Health officials have noted reduced air quality and reduced visibility at times over the past day caused by ongoing fires in northern Ontario. Poor air quality and particles in the smoke can affect everyone's health. The health unit recommends limiting outdoor activities and strenuous exercise, as well as keeping windows and doors closed until conditions improve. And softball players took the diamond at McNabb Center Park in support of the Arm Pryor and District Food Bank on Sunday. Ottawa Valley Slow Pitch held the first-of-its-kind player versus umpires and Battle of the Sexes charity games, an idea that NSA convener says they've had success with elsewhere.
3: NSA Canada's head office, which I'm part of, did one in Calgary early this year. And we're like, let's do something to show the appreciation to the players and the umpires who support us. No charge for the players other than donating some money or non-perishable food items for the food bank.
2: Cameron says they didn't go into the day with a goal, but still raised $300 and dozens of meals. In sports, the Ottawa Valley Expos Rep Under 12 team hit the road to Kanata tonight to play the Cubs. Elsewhere locally, NASCAR Canada returns to Calabogie Motorsports Park this weekend for the NAPA 150. And at the FIFA World Cup, England plays Argentina at 3 p.m. today. The winner plays Spain in the finals on Sunday. The next time you're scrolling through your phone, visit armpryortoday.ca to see what the Ottawa Valley is talking about. Your Ottawa Valley three-day forecast is next.
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2: Oldies 107.7, Arm Pryor's three-day forecast. Wildfire smoke continuing to settle locally. Otherwise today, a mix of sun and cloud with a chance of showers. A high of 28, feeling like 31. Then tonight, partly cloudy with that chance of showers extending into the evening. A low of 17. Tomorrow, sunny early in the morning. Then a mix of sun and cloud. Then a mix of sun and cloud with another chance for rain. A high of 26. And sunshine on Friday, a high of 25. I'm Casey Egan. 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
2: Pinpoint weather. Oldies 107.7, Arnprior's three-day forecast. Wildfire smoke continuing to settle locally. Otherwise today, a mix of sun and cloud with a chance of showers. A high of 28, feeling like 31. Then tonight, partly cloudy with that chance of showers extending into the evening. A low of 17. Tomorrow, sunny early in the morning. Then a mix of sun and cloud. Then a mix of sun and cloud with another chance for rain. A high of 26. And sunshine on Friday, a high of 25. I'm Casey Egan. It's the 70s, 80s,

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1: Tomorrow morning, how many times do we fire up a grill during the average summer? And we will look at some grilling don'ts. Don't forget, you can win barbecues, Blue Jays tickets, and cash as Summer Is for Radio continues. I'll have another location where you can fill out a ballot tomorrow morning. Plus, we'll look at five things you should know. We'll get the scoop on events happening this week with the 48 and focus in on something great happening right here in our community with What's Good. Oh, yeah, and the most music in the morning, too.
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1: Ontario's Minister of Energy, Stephen Lecce, began the week in the Ottawa Valley, touring the local Canadian Nuclear Laboratory site before heading to the Stuartville Generating Station on Tuesday. The County of Renfrew has narrowed down the choices for the new name of their CN Line Trail to 7 finalists. And police in Armpire say an early Sunday morning assault has led to an arrest and 7 charges for the suspect. Everything that matters in Armpire, you'll hear it on Oldies 107.7. 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
1: Oldies 107.7, Armpriore's 3-day forecast. Wildfire smoke continuing to settle locally. Otherwise today, a mix of sun and cloud with a chance of showers. A high of 28, feeling like 31. Then tonight, partly cloudy with that chance of showers extending into the evening. A low of 17. Tomorrow, sunny early in the morning. Then a mix of sun and cloud. Then a mix of sun and cloud with another chance for rain, a high of 26, and sunshine on Friday, a high of 25. I'm Casey Egan. It's the 70s, 80s, and more.

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1: Tomorrow morning, how many times do we fire up a grill during the average summer? And we will look at some grilling don'ts. Don't forget, you can win barbecues, Blue Jays tickets, and cash as Summer Is for Radio continues. I'll have another location where you can fill out a ballot tomorrow morning. Plus, we'll look at five things you should know. We'll get the scoop on events happening this week with the 48 and focus in on something great happening right here in our community with What's Good. Oh, yeah, and the most music in the morning, too.
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1: The Renfrew County Paramedic Service is looking for groundbreaking ideas that could help shape their profession as their Paramedic Research Symposium heads to Burnstown on September 23rd. The Renfrew County and District Health Unit is urging residents to be mindful of wildfire smoke blowing in from northern Ontario. 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
0: Storm. 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A lot of heavy rain. 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
1: Oldies 107.7, Armpire's 3-day forecast. Some wildfire smoke lingering in the area today. Otherwise, a mix of sun and cloud with a slight chance of showers this afternoon. A high of 38, feeling like 31. Then tonight, partly cloudy with that chance of showers extending into the evening. A low of 17. Tomorrow, sunny early in the morning, then a mix of sun and cloud with another chance of showers in the afternoon, a high of 26. And on Friday, sunshine with a high of 25. I'm Casey Egan. It's the 70s, 80s, and more.

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1: Tomorrow morning, how many times do we fire up a grill during the average summer? And we will look at some grilling don'ts. Don't forget, you can win barbecues, Blue Jays tickets, and cash as Summer Is for Radio continues. I'll have another location where you can fill out a ballot tomorrow morning. Plus, we'll look at five things you should know. We'll get the scoop on events happening this week with the 48 and focus in on something great happening right here in our community with What's Good. Oh, yeah, and the most music in the morning, too.
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1: If you have an idea that could improve the state of paramedicine in the Ottawa Valley, your chance to present it is coming up next month. Abstract submissions are being accepted ahead of the County of Renfrew Paramedic Services Paramedic Research Symposium on September 23rd. Amid a yellow air quality warning, the Renfrew County District Health Unit recommends limiting outdoor activities and strenuous exercise until conditions improve. They also suggest keeping your windows and doors closed and setting your HVAC system to the recirculate setting to help prevent smoke from entering your home. I'm Steve Berard. Everything that matters in Arnprior, you'll hear it here on Oldies 107.7. See it at arnprior today.ca.
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1: Oldies 107.7, Arnprior's 3-day forecast. Some wildfire smoke lingering in the area today. Otherwise, a mix of sun and cloud with a slight chance of showers this afternoon. A high of 38, feeling like 31. Then tonight, partly cloudy with that chance of showers extending into the evening. A low of 17. Tomorrow, sunny early in the morning, then a mix of sun and cloud with another chance of showers in the afternoon, a high of 26. And on Friday, sunshine with a high of 25. I'm Casey Egan. 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
1: Good afternoon. I'm Steve Berard. The Renfrew County and District Health Unit is on alert as smoke from wildfires continues to roll through the area. Health officials have noted reduced air quality and reduced visibility at times over the past day caused by ongoing fires in northern Ontario. Poor air quality and particles from smoke can affect everyone's health, and the health unit recommends limiting outdoor activities and strenuous exercise until conditions improve. They also suggest keeping your windows and doors closed and setting your HVAC system to the recirculate setting to help prevent smoke from entering your home. If you didn't already know about the unsolved murder of Jonathan Logan, you will not be able to miss this very public appeal for information. The OPP has installed a billboard seeking information on the May 19, 2023 fatal shooting of Logan inside a Vimy Boulevard home in Renfrew. The billboard, featuring Jonathan's photo, has been installed on the south side of Highway 60 at Innovation Drive. It's just the latest attempt to solve the three-year-old homicide. Last week, the OPP announced a $50,000 reward for information leading to the arrest and conviction of the person or persons responsible. Muskrat Lake in Cobden is going to be lined with tiny fishermen this Saturday. Children of all ages will join Renfrew OPP officers for the Kids, Cops, and Canadian Tire Fishing Derby. There are prizes for longest fish, roundest fish, smallest fish, and most fish caught for various age groups. OPP Constable Tina Hunt explains how you can get the kids signed up.
2: Registration is going to start at 8:30 with the event starting at 9. People can pre-register if they'd like to my email, tina.hunt@opp.ca. But more so just to give us an idea of how many kids we'll have, because we're planning to have some snacks and drinks and stuff, obviously, for all the kids.
1: The event is free for all, and Constable Hunt says they see it as a great way to promote positive relationships between police and youth. In sports, registration is open for Arnprior minor hockey families ahead of next season. Find the forms online. The NHL has announced the opening home dates for the upcoming regular season. The Maple Leafs entertain the Habs on September 29th, the first day of the 2026-27 season. The first home game for the Canadiens is against Carolina on October 6th. The Senators open their home schedule on the 8th against Philadelphia. The Sabres home opener is on October 3rd versus Chicago. The Red Wings' first home game is on October 2nd against the Rangers. I'm Steve Berard with Oldies 107.7. Your three-day pinpoint weather forecast is next.
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0: Tomorrow, sunny early in the morning, then a mix of sun and clouds with showers in some areas, a chance for an afternoon thunderstorm and a high of 26 and a humidex of 27. On Friday, sunny with a high of 25. 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
1: Good afternoon, it's Eric here. We're halfway through the work week, looking towards the weekend. A little entertainment roundup for you. Billy Joel recently said he thinks that older artists dilute their legacy when they keep putting out new music. Now, he says he quit songwriting in 1993 because he knew when to stop. Maybe a little bit of a shot there at the Rolling Stones, who just put out some new music. Lenny Kravitz says he likes to work out in leather pants or jeans because that is what he wears on stage. And, you know, he likes to be active and move around on stage, so if he's exercising in jeans, it'll be a little more comfortable. I think that's a bit odd. And George Lucas, the creator of Star Wars, doesn't think fans should dictate how movies are made. If there was one guy who gets a lot of fan comments, it's that guy. He says the audience doesn't know what they want to see. That isn't how you make the movie. You know, he might have a point. But also maybe not. Because he has oftentimes made the movie he really wanted to make, and fans didn't always like it.
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1: Here's your three-day pinpoint weather forecast from the Oldies Weather Center. We expect partly cloudy skies tonight with a 30% chance of early evening showers, a risk of a thunderstorm, and a low of 17. Tomorrow, sunny early in the morning, then a mix of sun and clouds with showers in some areas, a chance for an afternoon thunderstorm, and a high of 26 and a humidex of 27. On Friday, sunny with a high of 25. 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
1: Tomorrow morning, how many times do we fire up a grill during the average summer? And we will look at some grilling don'ts. 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I'll have another location where you can fill out a ballot tomorrow morning. Plus, we'll look at five things you should know. We'll get the scoop on events happening this week with the 48 and focus in on something great happening right here in our community with What's Good. Oh, yeah, and the most music in the morning, too.
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1: Good afternoon. It's Eric here. Glad to have you along. Kind of surprised that the heat warning has gone away here in Arnprior. And I'm kind of surprised also that we don't have the same air quality warning that the rest of the province seems to have today. But I guess we're a little bit in the clear. Still a hot day out there, but not enough for the heat warning. It still feels pretty hot, just going to say. But it's summertime. We expect that. And summer is for radio. And we are giving away an amazing prize pack, including a barbecue, Toronto Blue Jays tickets, and $500 cash. And if you want to sign up to win that prize pack, make sure you head to Outer Bridge Magic, Mysteries of the Keyhole House all summer long. Head down there, sign up today, and good luck.
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1: Good afternoon, I'm Steve Berard. The OPP hopes a billboard will reach the right person with the right information to catch a killer. The police force has erected a billboard on the south side of Highway 60 at Innovation Drive, appealing to the public for information on the 3-year-old homicide case of Jonathan Logan. The billboard featuring Jonathan's photo is the latest step in the investigation into who fatally shot Logan at a Vimy Boulevard home in Renfrew in May 2023. There is also a $50,000 reward for information leading to the arrest and conviction of the person or persons responsible. OPP Detective Inspector Aaron Thomas of the Criminal Investigation Branch says they are confident that someone in the community has information that will solve this case, and now is the time to come forward. The Renfrew OPP invite you to bring the kids out for a great day on the water this Saturday in Cobden. The Kids, Cops, and Canadian Tire Fishing Derby is Saturday from 9 a.m. to noon at the boat launch on Muskrat Lake. OPP Constable Tina Hunt says there are prizes in various categories.
2: We're looking at, I think, longest fish, roundest fish, smallest fish, and most fish caught for various age groups. So we'll divide the kids up into different age groups to give a chance for more prizes.
1: This is the second annual fishing derby for the Renfrew OPP. Registration begins at 8:30 that morning, but people are encouraged to pre-register. You can find contact information on our website at arnpriortoday.ca. Some of the worst air quality in the world sits over Ontario today. That's according to the Weather Network, which says hundreds of uncontrolled wildfires in northern Ontario are sending thick plumes of smoke into the air. The jet stream is carrying the smoke southeast, and the smoke has reportedly spread over 1,000 kilometers. People all over southern and eastern Ontario are reporting hazy skies, diminished sunlight, and a smoky odor. The Renfrew County and District Health Unit recommends limiting outdoor activities and strenuous exercise until conditions improve. They also suggest keeping your windows and doors closed and setting your HVAC system to the recirculate setting to help prevent smoke from entering your home. In sports, registration is open for Arnprior minor hockey families ahead of next season. Find the forms online. The NHL has announced the opening home dates for the upcoming regular season. The Maple Leafs entertain the Habs on September 29th, the first day of the 2026-27 season. The first home game for the Canadiens is against Carolina on October 6th. The Senators open their home schedule on the 8th against Philadelphia. The Sabres home opener is on October 3rd versus Chicago. The Red Wings' first home game is on October 2nd against the Rangers. I'm Steve Berard with Oldies 107.7. Your 3-day pinpoint weather forecast is next.
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1: Canada's S&P/TSX Composite Index and the major U.S. indexes closed higher today, supported by gains in financial and real estate stocks after the Bank of Canada left its benchmark interest rate unchanged, while softer-than-expected U.S. producer inflation and solid corporate earnings boosted expectations the Federal Reserve will remain on hold and lifted investor sentiment. The S&P/TSX Composite Index was up 96 points at 35,416. In New York, the Dow Jones Industrial Average was up 150 points at 52,658. The S&P 500 Index was up 29 points at 7,572, while the NASDAQ Composite was up 162 points at 26,269. The Canadian dollar traded for 71.2 cents U.S. The crude oil contract was up $1.17 at $79.85 per barrel, and the gold contract was down $5 at $4,064 an ounce. Your Oldies Pinpoint Weather is next.
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1: Here's your three-day pinpoint weather forecast from the Oldies Weather Center. We expect partly cloudy skies tonight with a 30% chance of early evening showers, a risk of a thunderstorm, and a low of 17. Tomorrow, sunny early in the morning, then a mix of sun and clouds with showers in some areas, a chance for an afternoon thunderstorm, and a high of 26 and a humidex of 27. On Friday, sunny with a high of 25. 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
1: Good afternoon, it's Eric here. If you are not on the dating market, well, good for you. This is an odd time to be on the dating market, that's for sure. So many different online options. And now, AI is creeping its way into the dating world. And apparently there is a new dating service that is really taking off on college campuses. It's called Ditto. And it's a full-on AI experience. Basically, you make your profile as you always would on any dating service. You talk about the things you like, a little bit about yourself, and the AI takes over from there and creates like a full AI profile for you that looks really interesting and makes you seem great and all that. I'm sure you are great. But you know what I'm saying? Like it really hypes you up a little bit, and then it pairs you with one person every week, and it even plans out dates for you. Oh, like, come on. That's just a little creepy, don't you think? I don't want a computer planning out a date for me, but this is what the kids are enjoying. Apparently, it's very popular on college campuses, and it's such a shame. And it seems young people who have grown up on social media, they don't mind kind of relinquishing all that stuff to a computer, which is a shame. Hopefully that goes away. But anyway, it's called Ditto if you want to check it out.
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0: Tomorrow, sunny early in the morning, then a mix of sun and clouds, with showers in some areas, a chance for an afternoon thunderstorm, and a high of 26 and a humidex of 27. On Friday, sunny with a high of 25. 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
1: Tomorrow morning, how many times do we fire up a grill during the average summer? And we will look at some grilling don'ts. Don't forget, you can win barbecues, Blue Jays tickets, and cash as Summer Is for Radio continues. I'll have another location where you can fill out a ballot tomorrow morning. Plus, we'll look at five things you should know. We'll get the scoop on events happening this week with the 48 and focus in on something great happening right here in our community with What's Good. Oh, yeah, and the most music in the morning, too.
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1: Good afternoon, I'm Steve Berard. The Renfrew County and District Health Unit is on alert as smoke from wildfires continues to roll through the area. Health officials have noted reduced air quality and reduced visibility at times over the past day caused by ongoing fires in northern Ontario. Poor air quality and particles from smoke can affect everyone's health, and the health unit recommends limiting outdoor activities and strenuous exercise until conditions improve. They also suggest keeping your windows and doors closed and setting your HVAC system to the recirculate setting to help prevent smoke from entering your home. If you didn't already know about the unsolved murder of Jonathan Logan, you will not be able to miss this very public appeal for information. The OPP has installed a billboard seeking information on the May 19, 2023 fatal shooting of Logan inside a Vimy Boulevard home in Renfrew. The billboard, featuring Jonathan's photo, has been installed on the south side of Highway 60 at Innovation Drive. It's just the latest attempt to solve the three-year-old homicide. Last week, the OPP announced a $50,000 reward for information leading to the arrest and conviction of the person or persons responsible. Muskrat Lake in Cobden is going to be lined with tiny fishermen this Saturday. Children of all ages will join Renfrew OPP officers for the Kids, Cops, and Canadian Tire Fishing Derby. There are prizes for longest fish, roundest fish, smallest fish, and most fish caught for various age groups. OPP Constable Tina Hunt explains how you can get the kids signed up.
2: Registration is going to start at 8:30 with the event starting at 9. People can pre-register if they'd like to my email, tina.hunt@opp.ca. But more so just to give us an idea of how many kids we'll have, because we're planning to have some snacks and drinks and stuff, obviously, for all the kids.
1: The event is free for all, and Constable Hunt says they see it as a great way to promote positive relationships between police and youth. In sports, registration is open for Arnprior minor hockey families ahead of next season. Find the forms online. The NHL has announced the opening home dates for the upcoming regular season. The Maple Leafs entertain the Habs on September 29th, the first day of the 2026-27 season. The first home game for the Canadiens is against Carolina on October 6th. The Senators open their home schedule on the 8th against Philadelphia. The Sabres home opener is on October 3rd versus Chicago. The Red Wings' first home game is on October 2nd against the Rangers. I'm Steve Berard with Oldies 107.7. Your three-day pinpoint weather forecast is next.
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0: sunny early in the morning, then a mix of sun and clouds with showers in some areas, a chance for an afternoon thunderstorm, and a high of 26 and a humidex of 27. On Friday, sunny with a high of 25. 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
10: Here's your three-day pinpoint weather forecast from the Oldies Weather Center. We expect partly cloudy skies tonight with a 30% chance of early evening showers, a risk of a thunderstorm, and a low of 17. Tomorrow, sunny early in the morning, then a mix of sun and clouds with showers in some areas, a chance for an afternoon thunderstorm, and a high of 26 and a humidex of 27. On Friday, sunny with a high of 25. 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
1: Tomorrow morning, how many times do we fire up a grill during the average summer? And we will look at some grilling don'ts. Don't forget, you can win barbecues, Blue Jays tickets, and cash as Summer Is for Radio continues. I'll have another location where you can fill out a ballot tomorrow morning. Plus, we'll look at five things you should know. We'll get the scoop on events happening this week with the 48 and focus in on something great happening right here in our community with What's Good. Oh, yeah, and the most music in the morning, too.
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1: Good evening. The NBC Newsroom is monitoring a small wildfire burning between White Lake and the Madawaska River, not far from the Burnstown area. Ontario's Wildfire Monitor lists the blaze as an official active fire that is not under control. The fire is estimated at 0.1 hectares, with lightning listed as the probable cause. The latest update came early this evening. At that time, no official perimeter had been published. The fire is about 16 kilometers from Renfrew, 23 kilometers from Arnprior, and 34 kilometers from both Mississippi Mills and Almont. NBC News will continue to monitor the situation. In the newsroom, I'm Bob Perreault.
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0: Tomorrow, sunny early in the morning, then a mix of sun and clouds with showers in some areas, a chance for an afternoon thunderstorm, and a high of 26 and a humidex of 27. On Friday, sunny with a high of 25. 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
1: Tomorrow morning, how many times do we fire up a grill during the average summer? And we will look at some grilling don'ts. Don't forget, you can win barbecues, Blue Jays tickets, and cash as Summer Is for Radio continues. I'll have another location where you can fill out a ballot tomorrow morning. Plus, we'll look at five things you should know. We'll get the scoop on events happening this week with the 48 and focus in on something great happening right here in our community with What's Good. Oh, yeah, and the most music in the morning, too.
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1: Good evening. The NBC Newsroom is monitoring a small wildfire burning between White Lake and the Madawaska River, not far from the Burnstown area. Ontario's Wildfire Monitor lists the blaze as an official active fire that is not under control. The fire is estimated at 0.1 hectares, with lightning listed as the probable cause. The latest update came early this evening. At that time, no official perimeter had been published. The fire is about 16 kilometers from Renfrew, 23 kilometers from Arnprior, and 34 kilometers from both Mississippi Mills and Almont. NBC News will continue to monitor the situation. In the newsroom, I'm Bob Perreault.
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1: Good evening. The NBC Newsroom is monitoring a small wildfire burning between White Lake and the Madawaska River, not far from the Burnstown area. Ontario's Wildfire Monitor lists the blaze as an official active fire that is not under control. The fire is estimated at 0.1 hectares, with lightning listed as the probable cause. The latest update came early this evening. At that time, no official perimeter had been published. The fire is about 16 kilometers from Renfrew, 23 kilometers from Arnprior, and 34 kilometers from both Mississippi Mills and Almont. NBC News will continue to monitor the situation. In the newsroom, I'm Bob Perreault.
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